0: Connor on Play.
1: Lego and Olivia Rodrigo just announced 5 new sets in a collaboration together. They look really cool. 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

0: The Great Outdoor Comedy Festival is coming to Edmonton July 17th to 19th. And Play 107 is hosting the afternoon of July 18th with Adam Ray as Dr. Phil Live and Cam Patterson. 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

Bomber with a home record to end off play weekends. Thanks so much for hanging out with me. I'm Marina Barnes. Appreciate you. I haven't said it in a while, but I wouldn't have a job without you listening. So this is all thanks to you. I'll be back same time, same place next weekend. So enjoy the rest of your weekend, and I'll catch you next time. 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